more, ¿cómo se dice? 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Take it over. It's going to mix it live. One full hour, your favorite music back to back and beat to beat is a commercial-free 5 o'clock boogie. All right, Chub Rock by request coming up from my friend Sasha, Mellow Man Ace. Raymond and Lisa wants their Beastie Boys. That's definitely in the queue for Dina now in San Marcos. We kick off the mix with Patrice Rushen. Thanks for listening in San Marcos this Friday.

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We're doing whatever we want. 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
1: Mission Valley crash on the westbound 8 at the 805. Middle lanes are blocked. A little backup there. And south on 805, La Jolla Village crash. Also middle lanes blocked. Backing things up out of Sereno Valley. And from there, it's off and on slowing to the 94. South 163, very heavy. Kearney Mesa into downtown. East 52, a bit slow on the summit. North 5, slowing down Del Mar into Solana Beach. A little pocket in Carlsbad. Still tough coming into town. South 5, Las Pulgas to Oceanside. 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I'm Tori Peck with traffic on Magic 92.5. Iggy Fatty, Irene, Ifeimi, Baja 94.

You know, there's a certain time in the early 90s where rap music, hip-hop, met house music. And there were a few really cool songs, including this one from Reality. The song is called Yolanda. Magic 92.5, all request.

0: play every request. So when Daisy calls in and requests Right Said Fred, I'm Too Sexy, I get, what can I do? I got to play it. And I secretly actually still love this song. I've always loved that song. You've been listening to the 5 o'clock boogie, commercial free from 5 to 6. That is DJ Hurricane Andrew. My name is R-Dub, and I'm Too Sexy for this mix.
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West 8 at the 805, an injury crash. The right two lanes are blocked. It's backing things up before the 15. It's making it tough for the South 15 to get into Mission Valley from the 52. And it's almost solid to the 805. South 805 heavy, the 52 to the 15. And Southwest 63 backed up Balboa Avenue into Balboa Park. Still a little slow coming into town on the southbound 5. It's past Las Pulgas, but pretty solid into Oceanside. 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

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Let's go to Solana Beach. 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
16: 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Chamber of Deputies, 66th Legislature, Sovereignty and Social Justice.
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18: Heading into Carlsbad on the 5 North at Tamarack, we've got a new accident. This is going to be blocking the left lane. It's already slow from Palomar Airport Road. And if you're making your way down the coast on that 5 southbound, a little bit of slowing from Las Pulgas to the 78. Saturday, August 8th, live Maine lobster comes ashore at the Del Mar Turf and Surf Food Fest. 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I'm Jenny Harmon with traffic on Magic 92.5.

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1: Hey, R-Dub, hey, my name is Joseph Tapia. Hey, I wanted to dedicate a song to my wife. Today's her birthday.
0: Joseph, we got you. This is an important day. What are we going to play for her?
1: 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We're sitting right here.

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1: Hey, how you doing? Can I hear a song, please?
0: 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What would you like to hear?
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5: 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Traffic update.
15: On the 5 northbound heading into Carlsbad, right at Tamarack, got a rollover accident still blocking the two right lanes. It's a crawl from Palomar Airport Road. And on the 15 south at Rancho Bernardo, got a stalled SUV in the second lane from your left. 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I'm Jenny Harmon with traffic on Magic 92.5. 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
1: Hi, this is Danita. Can I request a song?
0: Danita Applebum, you got to put me on. What song would you like to hear?
1: Something by Michael Jackson. I was just trying. I've been trying all weekend to call you guys, and did you guys block my number?
0: No, Danita, I've been waiting to hear from you all week.
1: Okay. Well, thank you. Now I know it works, so I can try to win some tickets.
0: I would never block you, Danita. We love you.
1: All right. Thank you.
0: See you soon.

0: Sam, we play him.
1: McFadden and Whitehead. Ain't no stopping us now.
0: You Sam, we play him.
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0: San Diego.
1: Oh, hey, Sarah. Did you hear my daughter Katie got Camper of the Week?
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3: 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Right, Mom?
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4: Cinema is culture, identity, and memory. That is why the Senate of the Republic approved the new federal law on cinema and audiovisual arts, which recognizes cinema as a cultural right. With this, the exhibition of national films will be expanded. Independent productions and works in indigenous languages will be promoted. Tax incentives will be established for works made in the country, and dubbing actors and actresses will be protected against the use of artificial intelligence. 66th Legislature, Senate of the Republic.
11: Injured? Demand justice. Demand Jurowitz.

Magic 92.5, all request weekend. Every single song you hear this weekend is somebody's request. This next song is George's request. We'll drop some Santana. George is going to the show Tuesday night. Santana with the Doobie Brothers, North Island Credit Union Amphitheater. And a last shot to win tickets to that show right now on the Magic 92.5 app.

0: 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How you feeling?
1: I'm doing all right. Can I request a song?
0: Absolutely. What would you like to hear today?
1: Night Fever.
0: Night Fever. Yes, love that song.
1: Yeah, it's cool.
0: Night Fever it is, just for you.
1: Okay.
0: And if you have a fever, please stay home.
1: All right, I will.
0: Even if it's Night Fever, don't go to the disco.

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A picture-perfect start to the Quiet Storm edition of our All Request Weekend on the beat of San Diego, Magic 92.5, and an intimate reflection from Emmanuel to his wonderful wife, Carly, letting her know how thankful he is for her, and she is his everything. 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
20: 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We will also discuss the prevention of kidney disease. 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We'll feature La Chilanguilla with plenty of cultural options. And we'll talk about programs and services that can support Mexican families. 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

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This quiet storm edition of our all request weekend on the beat of San Diego Magic 92.5. You know your request

been waiting to tell you this. You are more than a man could ever want. Wait a minute, just let me know.

0: Katie's letting Tom know she's not going to cry. And she called him a few other things this morning on Jagger and Christy's War of the Roses. 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
1: Hi, my name is Josh. This is Serena. Baby, I can't wait to see you. All right, I love you.
2: 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Baby, I miss you so much. I cannot wait for you to come home. I don't have words to express how much I love you and how much you mean to me. I love you and I miss you. Te amo.
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13: 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Also, clear rules are established to prevent the supplementation of voices and images using AI. Chamber of Deputies, 66th Legislature, Sovereignty and Social Justice.
14: Cinema is culture, identity, and memory. That is why the Senate of the Republic approved the new federal law on cinema and audiovisual arts, which recognizes cinema as a cultural right. With this, the exhibition of national films will be expanded. Independent productions and works in indigenous languages will be promoted. Tax incentives will be established for works made in the country, and dubbing actors and actresses will be protected against the use of artificial intelligence. 66th Legislature, Senate of the Republic.
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Jenny and Vista is ready to make miracles happen with Kyle when he gets home from the road, reeling his magic her way with Denise Williams in the Quiet Storm edition of our All Request Weekend on the beat of San Diego Magic 92.5. 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
20: Imagine not understanding information that is explained to you when enrolling your children in school. That is how a person who speaks only Mixtec feels when their rights are explained to them in Spanish. At the Supreme Court, we work to ensure that justice speaks all the languages of Mexico. International Day of the World's Indigenous Peoples, August 9th. Supreme Court of Justice of the Nation.
19: At the Chamber of Deputies, we approved reforms to protect copyright against the advance of artificial intelligence. No one may use a voice, an image, or performance generated with artificial intelligence without consent or fair compensation. Voice actors will have more protection against unauthorized use of their work. Also, clear rules are established to prevent the supplementation of voices and images using AI. Chamber of Deputies, 66th Legislature, Sovereignty and Social Justice.
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0: 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Who's this?
1: Hi, this is Janetta.
0: Hi, Janetta. Do you have a date for next Saturday night?
1: All right. Yes, my hubby.
0: Oh, you guys are going to have a blast because I'm going to send you to see Sheila E. live.
1: Oh, nice. Oh, thank you.
0: You're welcome. 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
10: 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I've been surrounded by all of this since I was 2 years old because my brothers were successful when I was two. So this is normal for me. This is my normal life. Never having any moment alone.

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0: had to get some sweet Sade kisses in for the Prince of North Park. 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
1: This is Pamela, and I would like to give a big goodnight kiss to Tony. 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I love you, baby. 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
20: In Mexico, we have 154,240 new spots in the National High School program this year. 370 new Margarita Maza campuses in various communities offer direct access. No exclusionary entrance exams, because education is your right. 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
21: Cinema is culture, identity, and memory. That is why the Senate of the Republic approved the new federal law on cinema and audiovisual arts, which recognizes cinema as a cultural right. With this, the exhibition of national films will be expanded. Independent productions and works in indigenous languages will be promoted. Tax incentives will be established for works made in the country, and dubbing actors and actresses will be protected against the use of artificial intelligence. 66th Legislature, Senate of the Republic.
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Katie's dreaming of the safe return of her hero on the USS Abraham Lincoln tonight, and our prayers are with you and the entire crew. We are so proud of you and salute you all tonight in the quiet storm. 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

sing along time with the Delphonics for my girl Wendy in San Carlos this song request weekend on the beat of San Diego. Magic 92.5. Kelly Cole with your favorite slow jams and love songs. And I am doing my best to get them all in tonight. I had a couple of requests for Key Sweat, and I got Luther for birthday girl Pamela on the way. Some great concerts on the way. We'll have chances for you to win all week. J&K have Neo and Akon tickets. X-Man will have the Commodores with the Spinners. Our Dub has Nas and Roots tickets. And I will pass along Jodeci tickets to the Magnolia. Don't miss your chance to win all week long by taking us along everywhere you go on that free Magic 92.5 app.

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1: Hi, how are you doing tonight?
0: I'm good. Who's this?
1: My name is Tina. Hey, I just want to tell you that I just got engaged tonight to my baby, Tony.
0: Ooh!
1: Oh, no! He asked me, and I said yes. And I just want to dedicate Always and Forever to my baby, Tony.
0: Tina and Tony, taking it all the way.
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1: 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Ain't no stopping us now.
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0: Oh, hey, Sarah. 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
11: 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We'll tell you why it is important to preserve the native languages of our people. We'll talk about the International Afro-Descendant Women's Day. And don't miss a very important health issue, hepatitis. Laos and Cha will be waiting this Sunday night at 10. This is a production of the RTC of the Secretary of Government, Government of Mexico.
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0: 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Did you hear my daughter Katie got Camper of the Week?
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9: My Prerogative was written in a Harlem apartment. Me, Teddy Riley, and Aaron Hall was working out of Teddy Riley's grandmother's house, I believe it was. 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The grooves came on, and me and Aaron just went to town on the writing. And, you know, that's the signature song. 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
12: 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I look at them like, you know, people who are appreciating my music, and I'm a songwriter, and a lot of people don't realize that, but my true fans do, so they usually want to talk about the songs. I'm pretty accessible when it comes to people. As long as people aren't being obnoxious, they can have an autograph, they can have a picture, whatever. It's not that deep to me. It's like, this is part of my job.
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9: 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I'm pretty accessible when it comes to people. As long as people aren't being obnoxious, they can have an autograph, they can have a picture, whatever. It's not that deep to me. 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
3: It's Hard to Say Goodbye to Yesterday is a song that's actually been a part of the Boys to Men repertoire before they, I guess you would say, were Boys to Men. You know, we all grew up on the movie The Coolie High, which the song was in. And, you know, at the end of the movie, you know, one of the guys unfortunately gets murdered in the movie and they play the song. And it's funny because it's a feel-good song for us, but it kind of makes other people feel a little, you know, I don't know if you call it depressed or just emotional.
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1: Now, a topic about something we all have probably very close to them, which is a cup of coffee. Christy, do you remember how old you were when you first started drinking coffee?
2: I really was never a coffee fan. I didn't drink it as a youngster. Yeah. You know, I know some people grew up drinking coffee. I didn't. I thought, you know.
1: You didn't like it. Huh?
2: Well, no, because you had to load it with sugar and to make it taste like anything relevant. And I think it was when I was probably about 18 years old.
1: About 18.
2: Wow. And I was going to school. And I was working a couple jobs, and one of those jobs was for my Uncle Wayne. He worked at a freight management company. He was the big boss.
1: The head guy. Mm-hmm.
2: And so I guess it was a little bit of nepotism, but he gave me a job typing billing manifests.
1: Okay.
2: I wasn't that great of a typer, but I was my Uncle Wayne's favorite niece.
3: There you go.
1: That's all that really matters, I think.
2: And so it was an evening job. It was like 7 to 9, you know, 10 sometimes.
3: Yeah.
2: And so I would drink coffee at night because I'd be tired from my day because I went to school and worked another job.
1: Sure, absolutely.
2: So that's when I started drinking coffee.
3: You'd be wired.
1: From Sam's reaction, I have a feeling that you and I are probably both pretty much the same. When did you start drinking coffee?
3: But I grew up in this like Frappuccino frenzy, you know?
2: Yeah,
3: does that even count? So I want to say
2: that. Yeah, we didn't have fancy coffee.
1: Yeah, there was no fancy. Yeah.
3: I had the caramel frappuccino, Starbucks. I was like maybe 12.
1: 12, okay.
2: Oh, my God.
1: So I...
2: there's like a minimal amount of actual coffee
3: in
2: there.
3: Exactly, it was like 90% like sugar.
2: Sugar drink.
1: Which is so much better for you.
3: Truly.
2: I never even thought about that, though, really. I mean, coffee was, you know, something your mom made and poured in a cup.
3: That's what I'm saying. My mom always, she always had hers. But then I was just introduced, and it smelled, you know, gross, but... Then caramel frappuccinos happened. I was like, I guess this is a coffee drink.
1: Yeah, and that's coffee, yeah.
3: It's basically a coffee, like, milkshake.
1: I think I was like 8 or 9, too. And,
2: 8 or 9,
1: But the thing about it is that I'm not really sure I was drinking, like, coffee. I think I was drinking a mug of milk with a couple of splashes of coffee.
3: Yes, see, same.
1: Do you remember that?
3: Yeah.
1: For the longest time, I thought you always had to have milk with coffee. I didn't even know there was creamer at the time.
3: Yes.
1: I thought you always had to put milk in it.
3: Mm-hmm.
2: Yeah. And well, that's what, you know, my parents used creamer. My dad, not as much as my mom. But, you know, I did drink tea growing up with my granny.
1: Oh, see, I never did that.
2: But it was kind of the same thing. You know, you would to have tea with granny was fun.
1: Right.
2: She would say, well, let's have a cup of tea.
1: Oh.
2: And we'd say, okay. And, you know, you doused it with at least a tablespoon of sugar.
1: Oh, please.
2: And then milk.
3: Seems more acceptable than coffee then. So.
2: Yeah. But that's how we drank the tea with a ton of sugar and milk.
1: Yeah, that's how you drink coffee, too, right? Mm-hmm. Ton of sugar and milk.
0: Magic 92.5.
1: Well, that's what you were drinking, a frappuccino.
3: I'm telling you.
2: Yeah.
3: I don't think it counts. What percentage of caffeine or coffee is actually in that drink? I do not know.
2: Has anyone ever seen a frappuccino being made? Peek around and see how much coffee they actually put in that thing.
3: They're not going to
1: like half a pound of sugar.
2: I think I've had maybe 2 frappuccinos in my life.
4: Yeah, same.
3: I haven't had them anymore, like, because, again, they're like milkshakes.
1: Yeah.
2: Yes.
1: Yeah.
3: There's so much. It's just half the cup is whipped cream and caramel.
2: Mm-hmm.
4: Yeah.
1: Who's complaining about that?
2: I would like to have it's a mocha.
4: Sounds amazing, though.
1: When did you start drinking coffee? Tori?
4: When I started in radio 20 years ago.
1: Radio will do it to you.
4: Yeah, I started early mornings, and I was just kind of drinking green tea at the time, and it was like everybody else was drinking coffee and this yummy creamer, and I'd had it. I mean, I'd had coffee before, but this was, now it's like regular. It's a regular deal every morning. Yeah.
1: Coffee, radio got me into coffee with no creamer, no milk, nothing. I just started drinking it.
2: Yeah, that's when you just drink.
4: I put cinnamon. I have it black, but
1: fancy
4: I sprinkle
1: dancing.
4: Cinnamon. And then I have a hand frother, and I... it has almost the consistency of like a latte, but no milk.
1: Nice. Is that a monogrammed spinner thing you have?
4: You have to make sure you can do the sound. There you go. You got it.
3: Is it a drill or the frother? I don't know.
1: Yeah, right. What was that?
0: This is the best of Jagger and Christy, Weekend Edition.
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0: 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Click on the War of the Roses icon and let us know what's going on. This morning we have Anna on the line. Good morning.
1: Good morning.
2: Now, you are seeing a guy named Brian?
1: Right.
2: Is everything okay with you and Brian? What's going on that brings you to War of the Roses?
1: I think I'm nervous, kind of, that he might be seeing somebody else. He's in a work-study group at SDSU, and there's this girl, Erin. They're in the study group together, but she's... Like, they hang out a lot, and even after the study group, they hang out at the bar and everything. I felt kind of uncomfortable when it, because he brings her up a lot, and he was just like, oh, no, babe, we're just friends. And then last night, his phone was ringing, like, constantly, like about five times, and then he put it on silent, and then... Like, the text started coming through.
2: Did you ask him who kept calling?
1: Yeah, and it was her.
0: Oh.
2: What was she calling about?
1: Apparently, like, she's having boyfriend troubles, and she just needs a shoulder to cry on. And I just think it's weird. She's calling him way too much, and it's just,
2: She's having boyfriend troubles, and she's calling your boyfriend?
1: Exactly.
2: Okay, that's a little strange.
1: Why would she be calling him? Like, why wouldn't she call her girlfriends or something?
0: Right.
2: Yeah.
1: They're spending too much time together.
0: Yeah.
1: All right, well, spending way too much time together.
0: Well, Anna, what we can do is we can call on Brian. You know how War of the Roses works. We'll offer Brian a dozen romantic roses that he can send to anybody that he wants. And we hope that he sends them to Anna.

0: Hello.
1: Hey, how's it going? I'm looking for Brian.
0: Speaking.
1: How's it going, Brian? My name is Chet, and I work at a brand new flower shop that we just opened up here in downtown San Diego called Deluxe Daisies.
0: Yeah.
1: And we're currently running a brand new promotion, if you have a second to hear about it.
0: Well, sure. What is it?
1: So basically what we want to do is we want to offer you a dozen free romantic red roses to send to anyone you'd like here in San Diego County. All we ask for in return is that you just spread the word about our flower shop to your friends and family.
0: Dude, this is perfect. This is perfect.
1: Oh, awesome.
0: So what do we got to do?
1: So basically, you just give me the name of who you'd like to send these roses to, and they'll be off immediately.
0: Oh, awesome.
1: Yeah, so what name can I write down for you?
0: Anna.
1: Okay, for Anna. And there is room on the card for a message. Is there anything you'd like to add?
0: Anna, there is no one else. Like that. Is that cool?
2: Hey, Brian, it's Jagger and Christy at Magic. This is a thing we do called War of the Roses. And Anna is on the other line. She was a little concerned about your study partner there, and you were spending too much time. We were wondering who you would send the roses to, but man, you did the right thing, Brian.
0: Yeah, it's been on my mind ever since we talked about it. I called Erin today. I told her that it was totally not cool the way that she was calling. It just said it caused so much problems for us. She's going having problems with her boyfriend. I don't know. Yeah, so...
3: Do you really care?
0: It's none of my business. I mean, you know, she's a friend of mine, but why was she calling me? And she wouldn't stop calling me.
2: Good answer, Brian! Good answer!
3: And Brian, know, just, one more question, Brian. Did you know it was us?
0: What? On the phone?
2: Yeah.
0: No, okay. I was asking people, what should I do for Anna to make this right? And they were like, you know, think of flowers, and then you guys called, which is the weirdest thing.
3: Well, we hope it works out with you guys.
4: Am I getting the flowers? So
3: yes.
2: We'll make sure you get the flowers.
4: Yay!
0: Yeah, I'm sorry, Anna. I don't know. I know she was attracted to me or whatever, and I thought I had thrown cold water on it, and I just, you know, I don't know. I don't think I can really be friends with her anymore. It's too weird, right?
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0: This is the best of Jagger and Christy, weekend edition.
1: If you were asked to do the Super Bowl halftime, you'd think that's a pretty big deal. Most people would say yes, right?
2: Right, right.
1: I wouldn't believe a list of people have turned it down.
2: Well, because it's a lot of work and you don't get paid.
3: Yes.
1: That's right. You don't get paid, do you? Yeah, but you know what? But the downloads that you get from your music that day, there's always a bump.
3: The plays,
1: Jay-Z turned it down when he was told he'd have to bring in Rihanna and Kanye West to perform Run This Town. Because he wanted to do a song with them, and he didn't want them on the stage, I guess. Adele, she claims she turned it down because she doesn't dance and feels that it's not about the music.
2: I remember that, and I know they want that kind of entertainment aspect to the show.
1: Exactly. Here's the weird thing, though. The NFL came out and Pepsi and said that they're fans, but they didn't really actually ever formally ask her to do it. Miscommunication there.
3: Mm-hmm.
1: Dolly Parton turned it down. Katy Perry had asked her to appear in her performance, but Dolly turned it down because at that time her husband wasn't well, so she was staying at home.
2: Yeah, you know, they always have to mix people in And I'm so glad, if you remember back to Prince's Super Bowl halftime, it was just Prince.
1: You know,
2: same with the first one that Bruno Mars did. It was just Bruno Mars, and he was mesmerizing.
1: Sometimes when they have, like, too many big names there, it's too much.
3: A little overwhelming.
1: Yeah, it's too much.
2: Well, I think when Bruno Mars did his first Super Bowl halftime show,
1: that was awesome.
2: That really is what elevated him into the stratosphere.
3: Yeah,
2: because everybody was like, "Wow, that guy can sing.
3: Who is that guy? Yeah,
1: can perform like crazy." Let's see, Outkast. They were set to perform, but dropped out when they were told to cut songs to fit time constraints. Andre 3000 wanted to perform the songs in their entirety.
3: No one does that.
1: Pink says she's turned it down because she says everyone that does it gets persecuted. Good point.
2: Well,
1: because you're looking at the show and you're ready to say it sucked.
2: Yeah, it's true.
1: Until it doesn't, and then that's tough.
2: The amount of work though that goes into that thing is beyond.
3: Everyone has an opinion at the end of the day.
1: Yep. The Backstreet Boys passed on the halftime show and just did the national anthem instead. They still want the chance to do it again though, and they say they would love to be joined by NSYNC. Look at Sam. Look at Sam go.
3: So crazy. I would be so stoked.
2: What about
3: for that.
2: This? What about a boy band Super Bowl halftime and you get NSYNC and you get 98 degrees?
3: Ooh, yeah.
2: And you just kind of do like a mixed mashup thing.
1: Sam, you cracked me up with the boy bands. Still a lot of the boy bands.
3: Can it be
1: huh?
3: like a past and present boy bands? That would be cool.
2: Yeah.
3: Ooh.
2: We'll get Menudo up there then.
3: Yes.
1: Yeah, and One Direction. There you go.
3: Yes. Jonas Brothers do the count.
2: Brothers count.
1: Yeah. This is how we started. Oh, this is how we ended.
2: Then we might as well go to Hanson.
3: There, yes.
1: Oh, bebop. Bebop. Goodness.
2: Getting to be
3: something
2: a crowded
3: here.
4: Far, maybe.
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8: 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And suddenly tears started rolling down her face. 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
7: In concert, you know, people would throw their hands in the air and whip it, you know, and the writers of Let It Whip was Andouille Chancellor and Reggie Andrews. And that's where they derived that from. And plus, we were, at that time, the name of the group was called the Kinsmen Dazz. Named after Kinsman Street in Cleveland, Ohio, which is where the band is from. And when we got to Motown, Motown decided that they wanted the name to be shorter, so it became Dazz for Dazzle, because we dazzle our people. And we're

0: This is the best of Jagger and Christy, weekend edition.
1: You know, everybody's got jacked up family problems.
2: You know,
1: everybody, right?
2: You think everyone's got the nice, neat little family unit, but there's always a little bug.
1: On, yeah. Mm-hmm. Okay, listen to this family problem. So there's a woman who just learned that her dad had a secret family that she never knew about.
2: Oh, my God.
3: Yeah.
1: But that's, and you go, well, that's bizarre, but it gets worse.
2: Uh-oh.
1: If you can imagine that. She said that her parents had gifted her a ruby necklace for her wedding, and it disappeared after the wedding, and her mom never let her live it down.
2: Huh.
1: For several years, she blamed her brother-in-law for stealing the necklace because he had a gambling problem and would often steal valuable family belongings.
2: That's a problem.
1: Yeah, so there's another problem. One day, after years of assuming her brother-in-law was the culprit, her dad told her he was the one that had taken it.
2: Her dad?
1: Yeah, so her dad and her mom gave her the necklace when she got married.
2: Uh-huh.
1: Now her dad is, and she thought her brother-in-law, the gambler, had a problem. No,
2: so
1: it was
2: he
1: her
2: got
1: dad.
2: A bad rap on that. Oh.
1: Exactly. And her dad said, well, I took it. The woman said that he admitted that it was actually him who stole it from me for his daughter.
2: His other daughter?
1: She's like, my sister's? He said, no, it's for his other daughter that you don't know about.
2: Oh, my God. The secret family.
1: Man, the father then shared the story about the secret family. His ex-girlfriend had gotten pregnant, and the man had been helping the woman raise the child. So here's the best part. The dad gave the necklace to his secret daughter on her 16th birthday because her mom controlled the family finances. So he couldn't get any extra money to get anything because apparently his mom had a little what's up going on this too and was clamping down on the money to see where all that went. The father thought the necklace would mean more to his secret daughter.
2: That's not for him to decide. Yeah. It was a gift. You don't take back.
1: And I got to tell you, this is where the whole thing takes a bizarre turn.
3: Oh no!
1: So the day that he gave the necklace to his secret daughter was the last time he saw her because she died in a car crash that night.
2: Oh God! Enough.
3: That is so depressing.
1: Do I need to go on?
2: No. So, you always want me to do uplifting stories.
1: What
2: the heck?
1: After hearing all this, the woman was shocked that her father had a secret family all this time. She had no idea, and then started thinking about it and soon realized that her dad had been cheating on her mom almost her entire life.
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2: Oh my God.
3: A little heavy.
4: Wow.
2: Dark.
3: Well, a little heavy.
4: You know what, though? We can all look at our families and go, wow.
1: Right, exactly.
4: Good.
1: No kidding. How's your family?
4: I'm going to go hug my mom and dad right now.
1: Go hug your family, please.
0: This is the best of Jagger and Christy. 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

0: 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Click on the War of the Roses icon and let us know what's going on. This morning we have Anna on the line. Good morning.
1: Good morning.
2: Now, you are seeing a guy named Brian.
1: Right.
2: Is everything okay with you and Brian? What's going on that brings you to War of the Roses?
1: I think I'm nervous, kind of, that he might be seeing somebody else. He's in a work study group at SDSU, and there's this girl, Erin. They're in the study group together, but she's... Like, they hang out a lot, and even after the study group, they hang out at the bar and everything. I felt kind of uncomfortable with it because he brings her up a lot, and he was just like, oh, no, babe, we're just friends. And then last night, his phone was ringing, like, constantly, like about 5 times. And then he put it on silent, and then... Like, the text started coming through.
2: Did you ask him who kept calling?
1: Yeah, and it was her.
0: Oh.
2: What was she calling about?
1: Apparently, like, she's having boyfriend troubles, and she just needs a shoulder to cry on. And I just think it's weird. She's calling him way too much, and it's just,
2: She's having boyfriend troubles, and she's calling your boyfriend?
1: Exactly.
2: Okay, that's a little strange.
1: Why would she be calling him? Like, why wouldn't she call her girlfriends or something?
0: Right.
2: Yeah.
1: They're spending too much time together.
0: Yeah.
1: All right, well, I'm spending way too much time together.
0: Well, Anna, what we can do is we can call on Brian. You know how War of the Roses works. We'll offer Brian a dozen romantic roses that he can send to anybody that he wants. And we hope that he sends them to Anna.

0: Hey, how's it going? I'm looking for Brian.
1: Speaking.
0: How's it going, Brian? My name is Chet, and I work at a brand new flower shop that we just opened up here in downtown San Diego called Deluxe Daisies.
1: Yeah.
0: And we're currently running a brand new promotion, if you have a second to hear about it.
1: Well, sure. What is it?
0: So basically what we want to do is we want to offer you a dozen free romantic red roses to send to anyone you'd like here in San Diego County. All we ask for in return is that you just spread the word about our flower shop to your friends and family.
1: Dude, this is perfect. This is perfect.
0: Oh, awesome.
1: So what do we got to do?
0: So basically you just give me the name of who you'd like to send these roses to and they'll be off immediately.
1: Oh, awesome.
0: Yeah, so what name can I write down for you?
1: Anna.
0: Okay, for Anna. And there is room on the card for a message. Is there anything you'd like to add?
1: Anna, there is no one else. Like that. Is that cool?
2: Hey, Brian, it's Jagger and Christy at Magic. This is a thing we do called War of the Roses. And Anna is on the other line. She was a little concerned about your study partner there, and you were spending too much time. We were wondering who you would send the roses to, but man, you did the right thing, Brian.
1: Yeah, it's been on my mind ever since we talked about it. I called Erin today. I told her that it was totally not cool the way that she was calling. It just that it caused so much problems for us. She's going having problems with her boyfriend. I don't know. Yeah, so...
3: Do you really care?
1: It's none of my business. I mean, you know, she's a friend of mine, but why was she calling me? And she wouldn't stop calling me.
2: Good answer, Brian! Good answer!
3: And Brian, know, just, one more question, Brian. Did you know it was us?
1: What? On the phone?
2: Yeah.
3: Yeah.
1: No. Okay. All right. I didn't really perfect because I was asking people just, what I should do.
2: Okay.
1: I was asking people, what should I do for Anna to make this right? And they were like, you know, you need to think of flowers.
4: The right
1: and
4: thing.
1: Then you guys called. It was the weirdest thing.
3: Well, we hope it works out with you guys.
4: Am I getting
1: I hope
4: the flowers?
1: So too.
3: Yes.
2: We'll make sure you get the flowers.
4: Yay!
1: Yeah, I'm sorry, Anna. I don't know. I know she was attracted to me or whatever, and I thought I had thrown cold water on it, and I just, you know, I don't know. I don't think I can really be friends with her anymore. It's too weird, right?
4: I think, you know, it's up to you.
1: I just don't want it to cause problems for us, so.
4: Yeah, okay.
1: So I don't think it's worth it to have her as a friend.
4: Me neither.
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4: 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Man, he was just about 9 or 10 years old. 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

0: 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Did you hear my daughter Katie got Camper of the Week?
1: That's a big deal.
2: 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Right, Mom?
1: Honey, shh.
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1: From time to time, I've mentioned that I do Jones a little bit for a little pickle juice. And you always look at me like, what in the world are you talking about?
2: So listen, like on ice?
1: A health and wellness.
3: Well, he likes it in a martini.
2: No. Oh.
1: No, that's olive juice. That's olive.
3: Well.
1: Yeah.
3: Oh.
1: Yeah. Pickle's different.
2: So pickle juice?
1: Pickle juice,
2: so
1: yeah.
2: You have it with ice?
1: No.
2: Just straight?
1: Yeah, it's like a glass. I can't like drink a glass of it. But every now and then, you know, you just pour a little swig into a glass.
2: Okay.
1: Yeah, just a little bit.
2: Okay. Like a shot.
1: Yeah, like a shot.
2: Okay.
1: Exactly. Like a wheatgrass.
2: Like a pickleback.
1: That's what, right? That's what
2: I know what that is.
1: Yeah. So, a wellness expert said there's a couple of good reasons to be drinking pickle juice. Aha.
3: Okay.
1: Number one, it's good after workout. Because like Gatorade, it's full of electrolytes, including potassium and magnesium. And so it helps your muscles after a workout. How about that?
3: Ah.
1: It might help regulate your blood sugar. There's evidence that drinking a small amount of pickle juice every day can keep insulin levels in check.
3: Well, I don't imagine you could drink a large amount of pickle juice.
1: Yeah. No, because it's got a lot of salt in it. You just have to be careful. Yeah, it's very salty. You got to be careful. Some people claim that it's a hangover cure.
3: Oh.
1: Because the electrolytes would rehydrate you. So if you next time you have a hangover, grab some pickle juice.
2: It's
1: I don't know if that would taste good or not.
3: So enlightening.
1: Some types are loaded with probiotics. Now, Christy, you're a probiotics fan, which is healthy bacteria for your gut.
3: Yeah, keeps everything balanced. Yeah.
2: Good health.
1: Problem with that, though, it has to be the fancy brand because most pickle juice is pasteurized, which kills all the bacteria. Yeah.
3: Oh.
1: It might help with muscle cramps. Study looked back into it, and people's cramps went away faster when they drank a third of a cup of pickle juice. So you got muscle cramps, forget the bananas, go right to the pickle juice. Here's the most important one. It could help you lose weight.
3: Okay.
1: What?
3: Well, okay. Kind of like apple cider vinegar.
1: Yeah. Exactly.
3: Along those same lines.
1: Exactly. Uh-huh. In 2009 study, people lost more weight when they drank a little bit every day. Again, it could be the vinegar that's in there. But it does help out. Very good, Christy.
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1: 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Same thing. Absolutely same thing.
4: Excellent.
1: Those are really good after a hangover. The pickle-flavored chips.
4: Yeah.
1: Oh, that'll pull you right out of it.
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3: Cinema is culture, identity, and memory. That is why the Senate of the Republic approved the new federal law on cinema and audiovisual arts, which recognizes cinema as a cultural right. With this, the exhibition of national films will be expanded. Independent productions and works in indigenous languages will be promoted. Tax incentives will be established for works made in the country, and dubbing actors and actresses will be protected against the use of artificial intelligence. 66th Legislature, Senate of the Republic.
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0: This is the best of Jagger and Christie, weekend edition.
1: So they asked a bunch of people, what are you starting to like less and less the older you get? Some good answers.
2: The fact that I need my reading glasses to go to the grocery store. I buy stuff I don't know what it is.
3: Oh, no. Yeah.
1: When I can always tell when Christy doesn't have her reading glasses on when she comes home. It's like, what is this?
2: I brought home like this ready-to-make pasta thing. Uh-huh. And I get it home and I'm like, oh, it's cauliflower pasta.
1: Cauliflower pasta. Like,
2: actually, it was good.
1: It wasn't bad.
2: It was good. Was so good. It's a great way to try it.
3: Yeah. There you go.
1: Go blindly to the store and pick stuff. Somebody said malls. I used to love hanging out at a local mall with friends as a teen, but as an adult, I fully just beeline straight to what I need, get in, and then it's just survival mode till I get back to my car.
3: Yes. 100%.
1: Right? Being sick. It used to be an excuse to stay home and play video games when I was a kid, and my body could usually fight it off pretty well. Now I'm not playing video games all day long. I'm just laying in bed contemplating where it all went wrong. Yeah. This has always sucked for me. Getting up in the morning. I love the fact that I'm alive, but getting up and out of bed sucks.
3: Yes.
1: Yeah. Christy, what are you starting to like less and less the older you get? My knees. My knee. I don't know what happened to my knees. My body's betraying me. I don't know what happened. the typical bar scene. I get off work and I want to unwind. I don't enjoy the loud, nearly shouting level of noise at the typical bars. I want medium volume bars that are fun and lively, but not noisy.
3: Yes.
1: Yeah. Spending money. I'm in my 30s and it feels like I'm bleeding money just to survive.
2: I know,
3: right?
1: When you were a kid, it's like, or younger, I don't know. I guess you didn't spend as much money, or you didn't have anything. You didn't have like mortgages or rents or whatever. But yeah, now it seems like people are just like, it's like, well, who wants money now?
3: Right?
1: Who's gonna come empty my wallet today?
3: You see $100, and now it looks like
1: that
3: can go away just like that.
1: Yeah, everything is
2: just like that. Boom.
1: Social media. It's vapid, boring, and a continuous stream of advertisements. I remember when it used to be fun. Yeah.
3: I think so, too.
2: And it's still fun sometimes, like, you know, but not... I mean, I think we're all overseeing what you eat every day.
1: Yeah. Well, I think that was the first burn, wasn't it?
2: Yeah.
1: Food porn was the first burn on that.
3: Yeah.
2: I guess I still like to look at some pictures of food, but only if the pictures are good.
3: Don't post crappy
2: pictures of food.
3: Yeah.
2: If you know that you took a picture of what's going to be a really good meal and it's a crappy picture, just wait till the next one.
1: Yeah. Sometimes I look at it and I go, you ate that?
3: Yeah. I mean, I still stop and look if the picture of the food is good.
1: Is good.
2: Yeah. Exactly.
3: Or like those videos when I'm trying to try a new restaurant. And I'm like, okay, cool. You have my attention.
1: What are you starting to like less and less the older you get? Leaving the house.
3: Oh, yes.
2: That is so
1: my favorite.
3: I love when friends cancel plans. Like, oh, you were perfect. Oh, I haven't even gotten ready yet.
4: Yeah. Oh my God, it's like my favorite text in the world.
3: Yes.
4: I'm so sorry I can't make it.
3: Oh darn.
1: I followed up with I was so looking forward to coming.
2: Some things you really, really, really look forward to, but then you just can't. Yeah. You know, 10 minutes before you're supposed to leave, it's like, what was I thinking?
1: Christy and I have found a lot of times just say yes.
2: Yeah.
1: And really, by the time the thing comes around, something will happen.
2: Somebody else has an issue.
1: Something else going on.
3: I'll usually say, I'll let you know.
1: I'll let you know back on Monday.
3: And if you don't check back with me on the certain day, then...
2: Well, there is a meme going around that says, if I say, I have to check with my wife, that just means no.
1: That means no. That's a good one. I've done that one before, too. I don't know. I got to check with Christy. I don't know.
2: She's the scheduler.
0: This is the best of Jagger and Christy. Weekend edition.

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1: It's War of the Roses. 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Click on the War of the Roses icon and let us know what's going on. This morning we have Anna on the line. Good morning.
2: Good morning.
3: Now, you are seeing a guy named Brian.
2: Right.
3: Is everything okay with you and Brian? What's going on that brings you to War of the Roses?
2: I think I'm nervous, kind of, that he might be seeing somebody else. He's in a work study group at SDSU, and there's this girl, Erin. They're in the study group together, but she's... like, they hang out a lot, and even after the study group, they hang out at the bar and everything. I felt kind of uncomfortable with it because he brings her up a lot, and he was just like, oh, no, babe, we're just friends. And then last night, his phone was ringing, like, constantly, like about 5 times. And then he put it on silent, and then... like, the text started coming through.
3: Did you ask him who kept calling?
2: Yeah, and it was her.
1: Oh.
3: What was she calling about?
2: Apparently, like, she's having boyfriend troubles, and she just needs a shoulder to cry on. And I just think it's weird. She's calling him way too much, and it's just,
3: She's having boyfriend troubles, and she's calling your boyfriend?
2: Exactly.
3: Okay, that's a little strange.
2: Why would she be calling him? Like, why wouldn't she call her girlfriends or something?
1: Right.
3: Yeah.
2: They're spending too much time together.
1: Yeah.
2: All right, we're spending way too much time together.
1: Well, Anna, what we can do is we can call out Brian. You know how War of the Roses works. We'll offer Brian a dozen romantic roses that he can send to anybody that he wants. And we hope that he sends them to Anna.

0: Hello.
1: Hey, how's it going? I'm looking for Brian.
0: Speaking.
1: How's it going, Brian? My name is Chet, and I work at a brand new flower shop that we just opened up here in downtown San Diego called Deluxe Daisies.
0: Yeah.
1: And we're currently running a brand new promotion, if you have a second to hear about it.
0: Well, sure. What is it?
1: So basically what we want to do is we want to offer you a dozen free romantic red roses to send to anyone you'd like here in San Diego County. All we ask for in return is that you just spread the word about our flower shop to your friends and family.
0: Oh, dude, this is perfect. This is perfect.
1: Oh, awesome.
0: So what do we got
1: to
0: do?
1: So basically you just give me the name of who you'd like to send these roses to and they'll be off immediately.
0: Oh, awesome.
1: Yeah, so what name can I write down for you?
0: Anna.
1: Okay, for Anna. And there is room on the card for a message. Is there anything you'd like to add?
0: Anna, there is no one else. Like that. Is that cool?
2: Hey, Brian, it's Jagger and Christy at Magic. This is a thing we do called War of the Roses. And Anna is on the other line. She was a little concerned about your study partner there, and you were spending too much time. We were wondering who you would send the roses to, but man, you did the right thing, Brian.
0: Yeah, it's been on my mind ever since we talked about it. I called Erin today. I told her that it was totally not cool the way that she was calling. It just said it caused so much problems for us. She's going having problems with her boyfriend. I don't know. Yeah, so...
3: Do you really care?
0: It's none of my business. I mean, you know, she's a friend of mine, but why was she calling me? And she wouldn't stop calling me.
2: Good answer, Brian! Good answer!
3: And Brian, you know, one more question, Brian. Did you know it was us?
0: What? On the phone?
2: Yeah.
3: Yeah.
0: No.
2: Okay.
0: I was asking people, what should I do for Anna to make this right? And they're like, you know, you think of flowers, and then you guys call, which is the weirdest thing.
3: Well, we hope it works out with you guys.
4: Am I getting the flowers?
3: So yes.
2: We'll make sure you get the flowers.
4: Yay!
0: Yeah, I'm sorry, Anna. I don't know. I know she was attracted to me or whatever, and I thought I had thrown cold water on it, and I just, you know, I don't know. I don't think I can really be friends with her anymore. It's too weird, right?
4: I think, you know, it's up to you.
0: I just don't want it to cause problems for us, so.
4: Yeah, okay.
0: So I don't think it's worth it to have her as a friend.
4: Me neither.
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1: McFadden Whitehead. Ain't no stopping us now.
0: You say him, we play him.
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1: Boys to Men.
2: It's the Hardest to Say Goodbye to Yesterday is a song that's actually been a part of the Boys to Men repertoire before they, I guess you would say, bore Boys to Men. You know, we all grew up on the movie The Coolie High, which the song was in. And, you know, at the end of the movie, you know, one of the guys unfortunately gets murdered in the movie and they play the song. And it's funny because it's a feel-good song for us, but it kind of makes other people feel a little, you know, I don't know if you call it depressed or just emotional.
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21: 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Also, clear rules are established to prevent the supplementation of voices and images using AI. Chamber of Deputies, 66th Legislature, Sovereignty and Social Justice.
0: Injured. 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The beat of San Diego.

0: hardware store the other day. Mm-hmm. It was basically the UK's version of Home Depot.
1: Okay.
0: So when they turn their backs just for a second, and that's all it really takes, right? Just for a second, one of the kids decided to go number two in one of the store's display toilets.
2: No, they didn't.
0: Oh. And, you know, you walk through the stores and they got the whole bathroom set up with a shower. And I see where that would be sort of confusing, right? We don't know his age, but he was wearing Paw Patrol shorts and looked barely old enough to be potty trained.
1: Oh,
0: the mom says that she tried to stop him, but it was too late.
1: He had to go.
0: Yeah, so she went to grab wet wipes, and he was still in the toilet when she got back.
1: Stop.
2: Oh, dear.
0: He told his boy, Sam, he said, I needed to finish.
1: Oh, dear.
0: So you can't, you can't
2: really interrupt that.
0: So she posted photos of it, including a shot of her husband trying not to gag while he fished it out.
1: Oh, dear.
0: She said the employees weren't very helpful, partly because they couldn't stop laughing.
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2: Well, you know, kids will be kids. And,
0: and you know, and that's the thing. It's like when you're a kid, it's one of the first things you really learn that you think, I did something good. Mm-hmm. I went to the potty.
2: I potty trained.
0: Yeah. And so he's walking around. He's going, this is fabulous. Toilets are everywhere. And I gotta go now, so watch this. Mom will be very happy with me.
2: Well, what would have been better is if he would have gone to the sinks on display and tried to
0: wash his hands.
2: Oh, dear. Bonus points.
1: We don't poop in public.
2: That's a rule learned, everybody.
0: Yeah, that's a good rule.
1: Lesson learned.
0: Christy always has the best rules.
2: Christy's words of wisdom. We do not poop in public.
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Cali, Cali. 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I don't think so. I'm going back to Cali, Cali, Cali. I'm going back to Cali. I don't think so.

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10: 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And I was like, that's my inspiration. And then she came back. She left for like 30 minutes. And she came back and she said, Daddy, but I love you and I love you for all my life. 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
5: Imagine not being able to defend yourself because you do not understand the laws that protect you. 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At the Supreme Court, we work to ensure that justice speaks all the languages of Mexico. International Day of the World's Indigenous Peoples, August 9th. Supreme Court of Justice of the Nation.

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1: Yo, man.
2: Yo.
1: Open up, man.
2: What do you want, man?
1: My girl just caught me.
2: You made her catch you?
1: I don't know how I let this happen.
2: With who?
1: The girl next door, you know? I don't know what to do.
2: Say it wasn't you.

0: This is the best of Jagger and Christie, weekend edition.
1: This is good stuff here. Men reveal the biggest white lies they've told their wives.
2: Mm.
1: Oh, my. All right, here we go.
3: I don't feel good. I don't want to go to the store with you.
1: I'm hungry. I don't want to go. How about this one? I don't mind that stupid ankle tattoo she got that supposedly matches the one on her ex.
3: Oh.
1: She's had it for 15 years, but every time I look at it, I feel like she's been branded. BetterOff.com. BetterOff.com. That I like this current haircut of hers. Yeah. Here's the explanation, though. I hate it, but she loves it, so there's no reason to say anything about it.
3: That's right. Well,
1: unless
3: that's
1: I'm going to yell
3: at. Absolutely correct, Demundo.
2: I think you would just say that's good.
1: That's good. Cool. Well, he lies about it. It's a white lie.
2: Yeah. No, you saying that he likes it.
1: That I like his current haircut, even the way he doesn't.
3: Well, you know what? Doesn't. Word to the wise men. We know by the way you say you like it, if you like it or not.
2: 1,000%.
1: Okay, bye. That I like her best friend. She thinks I like her best friend. Really, I don't. But there's no evidence to support that, though, because I've been a saint.
2: Aww. Okay, fair.
1: This is awful. And this one, uh-oh. I just want to go on record saying I love Christie's green beans. But he says, my biggest white lie is that I like her green beans. I love green beans, but I hate the way she cooks them. So for some 40-odd years, I have not ordered green beans when we go out because I don't want to hurt her feelings. It just ain't worth fighting about. So he hasn't eaten green beans in 40 years because he wants her to think he doesn't like them because he doesn't like hers. Incredible. Ooh, here's it. You know what?
3: Well, don't eat them.
1: Here's what happens a couple. Oh, yeah, but you can't.
3: You don't have to eat them. I make my green beans the way I like them.
1: I know, but I like your green beans. I'm saying
3: and
1: I like them.
3: And those around me can partake
1: I bet you this happens a lot. Biggest white lie, I've told my wife that I get out of work at a certain time. Yeah. I told my wife that I get off at 6 p.m. every day. I don't. I get off at 5 p.m. I have one beer all by myself in peace and quiet before I get home to her and the kids. On Fridays, I have two. This has saved my sanity and maybe our marriage over the last 10
3: years.
1: That's
3: fine.
2: That's fair. That's fair.
1: Let's see. I lied that the lawnmower was broken. I told her the lawnmower. Oh, and you know what? And I don't know why guys have to have their lies have to be so detailed. I told her that lawnmower was broken and that Home Depot wasn't going to get the part I needed to fix it for another 5 days. All right, in my defense, it was 98 degrees outside and I just didn't mow the lawn.
3: Well, you could just say that.
1: No, you can't.
3: Nobody wants you to pass out mowing the lawn.
1: No, you can't say
2: that. Don't do that.
3: Don't care.
1: Guys, right? They think we can say that, but we can't say that.
3: Why can't you say that?
1: Well...
3: Why?
1: Tori, why can't you?
4: Can't say that because they're guys.
1: They're guys, exactly.
4: It's not because of us. It's because they have to be able to do it all.
1: Exactly. Yeah. It's not that you would snap our heads off.
4: It's not that it's too hot.
1: Exactly. No. Oh, here's the worst one of all. Biggest white lie I've told my wife that her engagement ring is real diamonds.
3: Oh man, that's ground for.
1: Her engagement ring.
3: That's a deep deception.
1: Her engagement ring is one of those synthetic diamonds, so she thinks it cost a whole lot more than it really did.
3: I don't think it's about the cost. It's about if you like it.
2: Yes.
3: And if you feel comfortable in it. Yeah. I mean,
1: yeah, but I'm pretty sure you would.
3: Too bad you have to stay in a budget because we'd all have better rings.
1: Big rocks, exactly. So you're saying a synthetic diamond's okay as long as you like it?
3: Yeah,
2: I think so. Just
1: she is not speaking the truth right now.
4: Synthetic diamond. It's almost like I wouldn't care if it was cubic zirconia or whatever.
1: Just don't lie about it.
4: Don't tell me.
1: Yeah.
2: Yes.
3: Yeah, don't lie.
2: Yeah. No lying.
1: I think out of all those little white lies, I think that one's going to be the most harmful.
3: Yeah. Well, you know, I actually did come across an article where people are going with a synthetic diamond or even a diamond, but another stone that's less expensive so that they can have more money for actually their wedding and for maybe buying a home or something like that.
1: It's a little secret, right? Mm-hmm.
3: And so just, I think at this time in our generations, we could just be honest about it and just say, well, what do you want? Do you want this, $20,000 ring or do you want... Yeah. A nice wedding and a down payment for a house.
1: Now she tells me.
4: I like that.
1: Now she tells me. Now she tells me that.
4: Too late.
0: This is the best of Jagger and Christie. Weekend edition.

0: 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Click on the War of the Roses icon and let us know what's going on. This morning we have Anna on the line. Good morning.
1: Good morning.
2: Now, you are seeing a guy named Brian.
1: Right.
2: Is everything okay with you and Brian? What's going on that brings you to War of the Roses?
1: I think I'm nervous, kind of, that he might be seeing somebody else. He's in a work study group at SDSU, and there's this girl, Erin. They're in the study group together, but she's... Like, they hang out a lot, and even after the study group, they hang out at the bar and everything. I felt kind of uncomfortable with it because he brings her up a lot, and he was just like, oh, no, babe, we're just friends. And then last night, his phone was ringing, like, constantly, like about five times, and then he put it on silent, and then... Like, the text started coming through.
2: Did you ask him who kept calling?
1: Yeah, and it was her.
0: Oh.
2: What was she calling about?
1: Apparently, like, she's having boyfriend troubles, and she just needs a shoulder to cry on. And I just think it's weird. She's calling him way too much, and it's just,
2: She's having boyfriend troubles, and she's calling your boyfriend?
1: Exactly.
2: Okay, that's a little strange.
1: Why would she be calling him? Like, why wouldn't she call her girlfriends or something?
0: Right.
2: Yeah.
1: They're spending too much time together.
0: Yeah.
1: All right, well, spending way too much time together.
0: Well, Anna, what we can do is we can call on Brian. You know how War of the Roses works. We'll offer Brian a dozen romantic roses that he can send to anybody that he wants. And we hope that he sends them to Anna.

0: Hello.
1: Hey, how's it going? I'm looking for Brian.
0: Speaking.
1: How's it going, Brian? My name is Chet, and I work at a brand new flower shop that we just opened up here in downtown San Diego called Deluxe Daisies.
0: Yeah.
1: And we're currently running a brand new promotion, if you have a second to hear about it.
0: Well, sure. What is it?
1: So basically what we want to do is we want to offer you a dozen free romantic red roses to send to anyone you'd like here in San Diego County. All we ask for in return is that you just spread the word about our flower shop to your friends and family.
0: Dude, this is perfect. This is perfect.
1: Oh, awesome.
0: So what do we got
1: to
0: do?
1: So basically, you just give me the name of who you'd like to send these roses to, and they'll be off immediately.
0: Oh, awesome.
1: Yeah, so what name can I write down for you?
0: Anna.
1: Okay, for Anna. And there is room on the card for a message. Is there anything you'd like to add?
0: Anna, there is no one else. Like that. Is that cool?
2: Hey, Brian, it's Jagger and Christy at Magic. This is a thing we do called War of the Roses. And Anna is on the other line. She was a little concerned about your study partner there, and you were spending too much time. We were wondering who you would send the roses to, but man, you did the right thing, Brian.
0: Yeah, it's been on my mind ever since we talked about it. I called Erin today. I told her that it was totally not cool the way that she was calling. It just that it's caused so much problems for us. She's going having problems with her boyfriend. I don't know. Yeah, so...
3: Do you really care?
0: It's none of my business. I mean, you know, she's a friend of mine, but why was she calling me? And she wouldn't stop calling me.
2: Good answer, Brian! Good answer!
3: And Brian, you know, one more question, Brian. Did you know it was us?
0: What? On the phone?
2: Yeah.
0: No, okay. I was asking people, what should I do for Anna to make this right? And they were like, you know, you make the flowers, and then you guys call, which is the weirdest thing.
3: Well, we hope it works out with you guys.
4: Am I getting the flowers? So
3: yes.
2: We'll make sure you get the flowers.
4: Yay!
0: Yeah, I'm sorry, Anna. I don't know. I know she was attracted to me or whatever, and I thought I had thrown cold water on it, and I just, you know, I don't know. I don't think I can really be friends with her anymore. It's too weird, right?
4: I think, you know, it's up to you.
0: I just don't want it to cause problems for us, so.
4: Yeah, okay.
0: So I don't think it's worth it to have her as a friend.
4: Me neither.
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3: Oh, hey, Sarah. 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
8: 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And it was a lot of fun to record. Actually, the big story was we weren't even going to record that song in the beginning. It was going to be Christopher Williams, and we were presented with I'm Dreaming. But we wanted I Want to Fix You Up, the track. We loved the track. It was awesome. It was right up our alley with the whole hip-hop doo-wop sound. And Christopher Williams turned that one down. So I bet he kicked himself later for that one. We were happy to get that track.
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21: Cinema is culture, identity, and memory. That is why the Senate of the Republic approved the new federal law on cinema and audiovisual arts, which recognizes cinema as a cultural right. With this, the exhibition of national films will be expanded. Independent productions and works in indigenous languages will be promoted. Tax incentives will be established for works made in the country, and dubbing actors and actresses will be protected against the use of artificial intelligence. 66th Legislature, Senate of the Republic.
0: For the first time, the people are managing their own budget across 19,718 Indigenous and Afro-Mexican towns and communities. Projects are decided by a show of hands in community assemblies. Using the Social Infrastructure Contribution Fund, Indigenous and Afro-Mexican communities choose to build projects for drinking water, drainage, electricity, schools, healthcare, or housing. Where the people decide, well-being is built. Government of Mexico.
1: Baja California, Mexico. Injured? Demand justice. Demand Jurowitz.

0: This is the best of Jagger and Christie, weekend edition.
1: Guys are admitting to things they didn't know until they lived with a woman. and it goes like this. Pockets are very rare in women's pants. Several years married, still shocked by this. And not only are they, you don't have pockets, but they're miniature.
2: Yeah,
3: they're little pockets.
1: Sam, do you have pockets? Do you have pockets on your pants right now?
2: Yeah, but I'm wearing like these like utility-ish pants.
1: Okay, all right. Are they deep pockets?
2: Yeah, very deep. I can put my whole hand in there. We're good.
1: Can you put your phone in there?
2: Yeah.
1: Okay.
2: But I wouldn't trust it. Like if I was like running around, I could slip.
3: If you bend over, it might fall out. I have front pockets today. No back pockets.
1: No back pockets?
2: I got both.
1: Oh, gives me anxiety.
3: I don't like to not have back pockets.
2: Yeah, I like pockets. Yeah. I can hold all the phones for you guys.
1: Okay, good. How many household items can become a bra hanger? From doorknobs to TVs to bedposts to end tables. I grew up with all sisters and never saw this until I lived with my ex-wife. That's why she's the ex-wife.
3: Wow, his mom must have put a...
1: Right?
3: Yeah.
1: The way I've been folding towels for years was apparently incorrect. I do the tri-fold method. My wife does the double-fold method. Oh, well, first argument you had as a married couple and I lost. So now I fold the towels differently than I ever did before, but that because of Christie.
3: Well, I fold my towels like my grandma folded her towels.
1: Yeah.
3: Because I thought my grandma's towels looked neater in the closet than my mom's towels did.
2: You fold it like a hamburger?
1: I think we do the trifold. Is it a trifold?
3: In half and half, and then one side in and one side in. So it makes a little stack.
2: Oh, my mom does it like that.
1: Yeah.
2: Yeah.
1: Right? Looks good in the closet.
3: Yeah.
1: Yeah, looks good in the closet.
3: And then you can't put the edges to the outside of the closet. You have to put the fold.
2: Yes.
3: Yeah.
1: Oh, the big fluffy side.
3: Yeah. And then you have a nice neat stack.
2: Yeah.
1: Let's see. And I don't know if this is true or not. I kind of have a suspicion that it might be. That she really only has one truly good bra. There's only one, and part of my duty as a man is to protect the good bra. If you're doing laundry, you must take the greatest of precautions to make sure it's properly cleaned, dried, and stored. God forbid the good bra ever turns up missing or in the wrong drawer.
3: Oh, that's not good.
1: Is there really only one good bra?
2: I think there's a favorite bra, maybe.
3: I have favorites in each color.
2: Yeah. Oh, dang.
3: You got to have a black one. You got to have a white one. You got to have a nude one. Then other ones are fancy ones.
1: Okay, let's just go around the room real quick. Sam, how many good bras do you have?
2: I want to say four.
1: Four. Tori, how many good bras do you have?
4: Two.
1: Twos. Christy, how many good bras do you have?
3: Right now, I'm working three.
1: Three. Okay. Well, you guys are fairly close on all that. That's not so bad. Let's see. Going to the grocery store can turn into reorganizing the entire pantry and refrigerator.
3: Yes.
1: Ain't that true?
0: 92.5 traffic.
3: If you're up for the challenge.
2: Which I love doing anyways.
1: You do?
4: Me too.
3: Oh, yes. I love it.
1: Hey, guys have our address? Come on over.
3: It never fails. Like, I'll do that, and I'll get everything out, and then it'll all be sitting on the counter, and I'll be like, why did I do this?
4: Why did I start this?
2: But I got it from my mom, who just chose to just organize. For no reason.
1: I have a theory that your house holds so much stuff, and all you ever really do is just move it one spot to the other.
2: Yep.
1: You move it, it's out in the open, and you go hide it someplace else.
4: Yes. I feel like that's a girl thing, too. Because exactly. I think we like the way, sometimes we feel differently.
1: Yes.
4: Like now those things are over there, I don't like it anymore. So I'm going to put it over here, and now I feel happy again.
1: There you go.
2: Switch it up a little bit.
1: Yeah, just move it
4: around. It's a
1: feeling
4: thing. Yeah.
1: Yep.
4: It's a girl thing.
1: It's a girl thing.
0: This is the best of Jagger and Christie, weekend

0: Freestyle explosion.
1: Oh, hey, Sarah. Did you hear my daughter Katie got camper of the week?
2: That's a big deal.
3: We got a big deal, too. Right, Mom?
2: Honey, shh.
4: What's that?
2: Okay, that Hyundai Santa Fe, I only paid.
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20: Cinema is culture, identity, and memory. 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Independent productions and works in indigenous languages will be promoted. Tax incentives will be established for works made in the country, and dubbing actors and actresses will be protected against the use of artificial intelligence. 66th Legislature, Senate of the Republic.
4: 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In the National High School Program, there's a spot with your name on it. 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

0: This is the best of Jagger and Christy, weekend edition.
1: So people are probably wrapping up breakfast right now or just getting ready to go, and eggs probably one of the things they're going to be eating. And has anyone ever, I know this is, a lot of people enjoy this, is ketchup with their eggs.
2: I do.
1: Really?
2: Yeah. That goes back to childhood for me.
3: Me too.
2: I only want my eggs with ketchup.
4: Yeah, especially if you have some like hash browns in there and you mix it all up.
1: It's potatoes. I get that.
4: Yeah.
1: Sam, if you want eggs, you always have ketchup. Always.
3: Yeah. Well, if it's like most of the eggs, unless it's like boiled, then probably not. But
4: yeah, but no, but like scrambled eggs
3: scrambled,
4: even fried,
3: sunny side up, all that. Yeah. Ketchup.
1: I don't think I've ever had that because I just don't really. I'm just not drawn to that. I don't know why.
3: It brings out the flavors.
1: That's what people say.
4: It does. And you know, if you have a lot going on, if there's a sausage or whatever, it all just works. Although I'd rather dip my sausage in syrup.
3: Me too. That's good.
1: Syrup is much healthier.
4: Like a chicken apple sausage.
3: I like the sweet and savory.
4: Yeah, me too.
1: All right. Okay, try these out for size. Ketchup on a bologna sandwich.
4: Yes.
1: Yeah.
3: Okay, yeah.
1: Because basically they say bologna is like a flat hot dog anyway.
4: The only reason you have to eat it right away, though.
3: Yeah, you can't
4: the
3: let
4: only
3: it
4: reason,
3: sit.
4: If you let it sit, then the ketchup soaks into the bread, then it's
1: the
4: no
1: bread
4: bueno.
1: Turns, yeah, pink. Mm-hmm.
4: Yeah.
1: A friend's grandma used to put ketchup and pickles on chocolate cake.
3: Was she pregnant? What kind of combination was
1: what
3: that?
1: What is that all about?
4: There was something.
3: Pickles, cake, and ketchup.
1: I know grandma's not pregnant. let's see. I know a lot of people put mac and cheese with ketchup.
4: I've never done that.
1: I haven't either, and I love mac and cheese, but I just don't know about that.
3: Maybe it would have... I don't think I'd put it on there, but if ketchup was like happened to be on my plate at the same time...
4: I'd try it.
1: Give it a shot.
3: I would,
1: dip it in there and see what happens.
4: Give it a shot.
3: I would slide it over a little bit.
1: And this is steak. I see people put it on steak.
3: That's kind of weird, but...
1: Yeah, but it's like, why do you ruin a steak with ketchup on it? Like
4: well, you know, people say if you have a really good steak...
1: You don't need anything.
4: You don't need anything. You know,
3: I see that.
1: The fork and a knife.
4: A lot of people
3: put A1 sauce.
4: A1 or Worcestershire.
3: That's like childhood. I always think like steak.
1: A1 is the best stuff ever.
4: Hey, we grew up with the same condiments.
3: Yeah. Truly.
1: Let's see. How about ketchup on Oreos?
4: Nope. That's too sweet and savory for me.
3: So weird.
1: Okay, if you ever see this happening, you need to call the food police. ketchup on lobster.
4: Oh, God.
1: What are you ruining lobster with ketchup for?
3: Combination is right.
1: I knew a guy once who put ketchup on Taco Bell food. He'd order the tacos with no toppings, just the beef and the shell, and I'd watch him put ketchup in it, and he'd order a plain beef burrito, no toppings like cheese, and open the thing up and squirt ketchup in there on all those tacos. sauce is the best thing at Taco Bell.
4: Yeah, use their sauce.
1: Sauce is better than ketchup.
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5: It's almost like having a burger with ketchup.
1: Yeah.
5: I mean, you're just it's a little twist on a burger and ketchup.
1: A little twist. kind is, I guess so. I don't know. Anybody having eggs and ketchup this morning? Raise your hand. Oh, 1, 2, 3, 4,
4: someone
1: five.
4: Better. Oh, there's cook eight it people. Up for
0: This is the best of Jagger and Christy. Weekend.

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1: It's War of the Roses. 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Click on the War of the Roses icon and let us know what's going on. This morning we have Anna on the line. Good morning.
2: Good morning.
3: Now, you are seeing a guy named Brian.
2: Right.
3: Is everything okay with you and Brian? What's going on that brings you to War of the Roses?
2: I think I'm nervous, kind of, that he might be seeing somebody else. He's in a work study group at SDSU, and there's this girl, Erin. They're in the study group together, but she's... like, they hang out a lot, and even after the study group, they hang out at the bar and everything. I felt kind of uncomfortable with it because he brings her up a lot, and he was just like, oh, no, babe, we're just friends. And then last night, his phone was ringing, like, constantly, like about 5 times. And then he put it on silent, and then... like, the text started coming through.
3: Did you ask him who kept calling?
2: Yeah, and it was her.
1: Oh.
3: What was she calling about?
2: Apparently, like, she's having boyfriend troubles, and she just needs a shoulder to cry on. And I just think it's weird. She's calling him way too much, and it's just,
3: She's having boyfriend troubles, and she's calling your boyfriend?
2: Exactly.
3: Okay, that's a little strange.
2: Why would she be calling him? Like, why wouldn't she call her girlfriends or something?
1: Right.
3: Yeah.
2: They're spending too much time together.
1: Yeah.
2: Right, well, I'm spending way too much time together.
1: Well, Anna, what we can do is we can call on Brian. You know how War of the Roses works. We'll offer Brian a dozen romantic roses that he can send to anybody that he wants. And we hope that he sends them to Anna.

0: Hello.
1: Hey, how's it going? I'm looking for Brian.
0: Speaking.
1: How's it going, Brian? My name is Chet, and I work at a brand new flower shop that we just opened up here in downtown San Diego called Deluxe Daisies.
0: Yeah.
1: And we're currently running a brand new promotion, if you have a second to hear about it.
0: Sure. What is it?
1: So basically what we want to do is we want to offer you a dozen free romantic red roses to send to anyone you'd like here in San Diego County. All we ask for in return is that you just spread the word about our flower shop to your friends and family.
0: Dude, this is perfect. This is perfect.
1: Oh, awesome.
0: So what do we got
1: to
0: do?
1: So basically, you just give me the name of who you'd like to send these roses to, and they'll be off immediately.
0: Oh, awesome.
1: Yeah, so what name can I write down for you?
0: Anna.
1: Okay, for Anna. And there is room on the card for a message. Is there anything you'd like to add?
0: Anna, there is no one else. Like that. Is that cool?
2: Hey, Brian, it's Jagger and Christy at Magic. This is a thing we do called War of the Roses. And Anna is on the other line. She was a little concerned about your study partner there, and you were spending too much time. We were wondering who you would send the roses to, but man, you did the right thing, Brian.
0: Yeah, it's been on my mind ever since we talked about it. I called Erin today. I told her that it was totally not cool the way that she was calling. It just that it caused so much problems for us. She's going having problems with her boyfriend. I don't know. Yeah, so...
3: Do you really care?
0: It's none of my business. I mean, you know, she's a friend of mine, but why was she calling me? And she wouldn't stop calling me.
2: Good answer, Brian! Good answer!
3: And Brian, you know, one more question, Brian. Did you know it was us?
0: What? On the phone?
2: Yeah.
0: No, okay. I didn't really remember because I was asking people what I should do.
2: Okay.
0: I was asking people, what should I do for Anna to make this right? And they were like, you know, you think of flowers,
4: the right
0: and then you guys call, which is the weirdest thing.
3: Well, we hope it works out with you guys.
4: Am I getting the flowers?
0: So
3: yes.
2: We'll make sure you get the flowers.
4: Yay!
0: Yeah, I'm sorry, Anna. I don't know. I know she was attracted to me or whatever, and I thought I had thrown cold water on it, and I just, you know, I don't know. I don't think I can really be friends with her anymore. It's too weird, right?
4: I think, you know, it's up to you.
0: I just don't want it to cause problems for us, so.
4: Yeah, okay.
0: So I don't think it's worth it to have her as a friend.
4: Me neither.
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0: Sam, we play 'em.
1: McFadden Whitehead. 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
0: You say 'em, we play 'em.
2: 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It's down the night.
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1: Lisa. 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And I walked to the studio and got in there, and in an hour we did two songs. And they said we're gonna do something with you, and I waited. I just waited.
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0: 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Demand justice. 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
1: This is the best of Jagger and Christy, weekend edition.
2: I never, like, gave much attention to crows before. I mean, I knew about crows and stuff, but Christy is a crow person. Fanatic.
3: Oh, they used to visit you in your home yeah. studio.
2: And yeah, she I'm a will, crow person. She talks to the crows. Mm-hmm. And it's weird because I think somehow they know her.
3: They're listening.
4: They do.
2: Yeah. And so I came up, Christy, you'll be interested in knowing this.
4: He's witnessed it.
2: I have. It's very odd. Strange.

0: ribbon. A little aww ribbon. I don't know where they got it from.
1: That's your present.
0: On my patio.
1: So it's working.
0: They left a feather for me one time.
1: Oh, okay.
0: Just a really nice, pretty long feather from the back.
1: Uh-huh. That's nice.
0: It's true. I know.
1: And they
0: chase my hawks off when my chickens are out.
1: It's weird. It is true.
2: They're your protectors.
1: Be aware that crows are protective and territorial, by the way.
0: Mm-hmm.
1: Once they become loyal to you, they may start attacking your neighbors. So maybe give them a heads up.
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1: Oh, hey, Sarah. Did you hear my daughter Katie got Camper of the Week?
2: That's a big deal.
3: We got a big deal, too. Right, Mom?
2: Honey, shh.
1: What's that?
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7: 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We loved the track. 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It was right up our alley with the whole hip-hop doo-wop sound. And Christopher Williams turned that one down. So I bet he kicked himself later for that one. 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
0: I live in Tokyo, but I come from Michoacán. 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INE.
18: Did you hear at ODAM, one of the languages spoken from Durango, that along the Pirarica, Nahuatlatoli, Raramuri, and Inayeriare, part of the language diversity that this state recognizes and protects? Come to the Indigenous National Languages Fair based in Durango, a space that celebrates the voices, the memory, and the cultural richness of Mexico. 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Secretary of Culture, Government of Mexico. At the Chamber of Deputies, we approved reforms to protect copyright against the advance of artificial intelligence. No one may use a voice, an image, or performance generated with artificial intelligence without consent or fair compensation. Voice actors will have more protection against unauthorized use of their work. Also, clear rules are established to prevent the supplementation of voices and images using AI. Chamber of Deputies, 66th Legislature, Sovereignty and Social Justice. 85 FM, Baja California.

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Uh-oh. Can you feel it? It's the weekend. Good morning, Magic 92.5. We are the Beat of San Diego. My name, I'm Jay Flex, and for the next few hours, every song I play is by request. That's right, I'm the captain now. Let's get the Saturday morning off right with the Whispers. It's Rockstar.

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3: 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And it did a lot of stuff for us. 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
0: Cinema is culture, identity, and memory. That is why the Senate of the Republic approved the new federal law on cinema and audiovisual arts, which recognizes cinema as a cultural right. With this, the exhibition of national films will be expanded. Independent productions and works in indigenous languages will be promoted. Tax incentives will be established for works made in the country, and dubbing actors and actresses will be protected against the use of artificial intelligence. 66th Legislature, Senate of the Republic.
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0: They promised security and well-being, but organized crime gained more power. 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Instead of distancing themselves, they protect each other, seeking more money and more power. In 8 years, they have destroyed everything they touch. We're going to defend Mexico. They can love us, they can hate us, but Mexico knows that with the PRI, things work. PRI, the best party of Mexico.
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Got a few birthday shout outs. Justin Barnes, 52 years old today, and Tia Smith, the big 5-0. Happy birthday, Tia. Now, by request, my boo.

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2: 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She turned him on, she turned him out. 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
2: 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She flipped the script for him. She turned him on, she turned him out. That's why we wrote the song.
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18: Cinema is culture, identity, and memory. That is why the Senate of the Republic approved the new federal law on cinema and audiovisual arts, which recognizes cinema as a cultural right. With this, the exhibition of national films will be expanded. Independent productions and works in indigenous languages will be promoted. Tax incentives will be established for works made in the country, and dubbing actors and actresses will be protected against the use of artificial intelligence. 66th Legislature, Senate of the Republic.
19: This Sunday on the National Hour, we celebrate the International Day of the World's Indigenous Peoples. We will also discuss the prevention of kidney disease. We'll tell you how to prevent risks associated with the rains and hurricane season. We'll feature La Chilanguilla with plenty of cultural options. And we'll talk about programs and services that can support Mexican families. Leo and Cha look forward to seeing you this Sunday at 10 p.m. This is a production of the RTC, part of the Secretariat of the Interior, Government of Mexico.
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Today's a big day for local sports. The Padres will host the Houston Astros at 5:20. And the San Diego FC goes up against Club Tijuana, 7 p.m., Snapdragon Stadium. All around, let's go, San Diego.

Happy Saturday, Magic 92.5, The Beat. San Diego, I want to give some more love out there to everyone who came out to Javier the X-Men's 24th annual Cruise for the Cause. And the local bands that showed out. The Wildside Band, the Dudes of San Diego. And my guy, Mr. R. Keys, brought back the talk box. That's how you do it. Support your local artists. Now by request, there's Chaka Khan.

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2: 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Also, clear rules are established to prevent the supplementation of voices and images using AI. Chamber of Deputies, 66th Legislature, Sovereignty and Social Justice.
16: Imagine not understanding information that is explained to you when enrolling your children in school. That is how a person who speaks only Mixtec feels when their rights are explained to them in Spanish. At the Supreme Court, we work to ensure that justice speaks all the languages of Mexico. International Day of the World's Indigenous Peoples, August 9th. Supreme Court of Justice of the Nation.
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I am officially an adult, and I'm going to tell you why. 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I tried everything. Sealy, I tried a Helix. 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Now, by request to a case.

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15: Oh, yeah.
16: 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I get around. Still clown when the underground. When we come around.

want to say happy birthday to Sarah up in North Park. Sarah, do you know you and DJ Spinderella from Salt-N-Pepa share the same birthday? Ha! You bet you didn't know that. That is it for me, Billy Blast. What up, baby? He's up next. See you in the morning.

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2: 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You know, we all grew up on the movie The Coolie High, which the song was in. And, you know, at the end of the movie, you know, one of the guys unfortunately gets murdered in the movie and they play the song. And it's funny because it's a feel-good song for us, but it kind of makes other people feel a little, you know, I don't know if you call it depressed or just emotional.
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21: Cinema is culture, identity, and memory. That is why the Senate of the Republic approved the new federal law on cinema and audiovisual arts, which recognizes cinema as a cultural right. With this, the exhibition of national films will be expanded. Independent productions and works in indigenous languages will be promoted. Tax incentives will be established for works made in the country, and dubbing actors and actresses will be protected against the use of artificial intelligence. 66th Legislature, Senate of the Republic.
0: 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Mm-hmm.

0: Good afternoon to you. This is Billy Glass sliding into your Saturday afternoon, another beautiful day in America's finest city. And we are bringing you a Magic 92.5 All Request Weekend. 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
0: Yeah, I can do that for you.
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0: You're welcome. Who is this?
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0: All right, we've got to give you a shout-out, Isabella. Let's do your Mariah Carey for you.
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1: Bien, hola Natalia. Can you put something like Going Back to Cali? I like this guy.
2: 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Going Back to Cali on Magic 92.5's All Request Weekend.

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2: Well, you know, it's like Oprah Winfrey says. She says, you just got to keep dreaming a bigger dream. 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So I look to somebody like Oprah and say, if she can always say dream a bigger dream, then I can always say that. You know what I mean? That's something to aspire to.
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4: 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Tell them to look for the requirements at votoextranjero.mx and to book an appointment at the nearest consulate. 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
1: Hi. Hello. Can you play Poison?
0: Yeah, by Belle Biv DeVoe?
1: Yes, BBB.

0: Hello, Benji.
1: Oh, cool. I actually wanted to dedicate, because I haven't been able to see my mom. I wanted to dedicate a song to her.
0: All right, let's do that. What do you want to say to her?
1: I just want to say, Mom, I miss you. I love you. And I'm sorry I missed your birthday. Hopefully we can get together real soon. And I wanted to dedicate Cutie Pie, because she is a cutie pie.
0: Okay. And what's your name?
1: Erica.
0: And your mom's
1: and
0: name?
1: Erica and Amaya. And my mom's name is Rosie.
0: All right, let's do this for the birthday girl. 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
1: Hello? Hi. Yes, my name is Donna. I'm requesting Tupac, I Get Around, for my son Christopher, who's currently in the hospital. He graduated from UC Davis, and he was, it was attempted robbery in L.A. So he has a TBI. He's been fighting for his life since 2022, and he's a miracle, and I just want to let him know that I love him, and I'm so proud of him.
2: Well, let's send some prayers his way, and yeah, we can do that song for you.
1: Thank you.
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Shout out Rebecca in Claremont. Said she used to work at a movie theater back when the Dangerous Minds movie was out. And this song reminds her of that movie from the Dangerous Minds soundtrack. Here's Coolio. It's Gangsta's Paradise. It's Magic 92.5's All Request Weekend.

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1: McFadden Whitehead. Ain't no stopping us now.
0: You say 'em, we play 'em.
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15: 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Government of Mexico. At the Chamber of of Deputies, we approved reforms to protect copyright against the advance of artificial intelligence. No one may use a voice, an image, or performance generated with artificial intelligence without consent or fair compensation. Voice actors will have more protection against unauthorized use of their work. Also, clear rules are established to prevent the supplementation of voices and images using AI. Chamber of Deputies, 66th Legislature, Sovereignty and Social Justice.
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2: 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And No More Drama is just a more like uplifting part of like, okay, Mary's coming through. You know, she's getting better.
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11: Cinema is culture, identity, and memory. That is why the Senate of the Republic approved the new federal law on cinema and audiovisual arts, which recognizes cinema as a cultural right. With this, the exhibition of national films will be expanded. Independent productions and works in indigenous languages will be promoted. 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
4: Imagine not understanding information that is explained to you when enrolling your children in school. That is how a person who speaks only Mixtec feels when their rights are explained to them in Spanish. At the Supreme Court, we work to ensure that justice speaks all the languages of Mexico. International Day of the World's Indigenous Peoples, August 9th, Supreme Court of Justice of the Nation. The Chamber of Deputies has the honor of inviting you to a Mexican cinema series featuring films from the 70s and 80s,
0: 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The Place Without Limits by Arturo Ripstein on Tuesday, August 4th, and Poison for the Fairies by Carlos Taboada on Friday, the 28th. 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
2: 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He had originally written Car Wash for Gladys Knight, and he had originally written I Want to Get Next to You for Eddie Kendricks. 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
5: Cinema is culture, identity, and memory. That is why the Senate of the Republic approved the new federal law on cinema and audiovisual arts, which recognizes cinema as a cultural right. With this, the exhibition of national films will be expanded. Independent productions and works in Indigenous languages will be promoted. Tax incentives will be established for works made in the country, and dubbing actors and actresses will be protected against the use of artificial intelligence. 66th Legislature, Senate of the Republic.
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